0: if you let them, they know how to play hurling.
1: They certainly. The days of Nicholas English, Nicky English, and Pat Fox,
0: and
1: they were fantastic players.
0: They'll punish you, Claire. Make no mistake about it. They will punish Cork if Cork let them. I had a very interesting chat today with a guy, an ex Kilkenny hurler, Richie Power.
1: Oh, yeah.
0: And
1: he was captain one stage, wasn't he? Was he captain of the team one stage?
0: Not sure. Did he get 1 year? You could be
1: I
0: right.
1: I think, yeah.
0: Yeah, a great hurler, great man, would get the ball into his hand and he was deadly. But I had a good chat with him about the game today, and he made a very good case for Tipperary.
1: Okay.
0: But you know what,
1: Norman? It's on the day.
0: It is.
1: It's who turns up, who's got the less nerves, who puts the first couple of points over the bar, who settle down quickly, and, you know, it'll be anybody's game on the day for sure.
0: But I think all the neutrals seem to be kind of having that sentimental feel for Cork and wanting Cork to win, and we're back to Pat Horgan, Pat Ryan, the manager, seems to, you know, his reputation is very good out there by the sounds of things.
1: You know,
0: he lost his brother this year.
1: That's right.
0: And then you have Pat Horgan never having won a medal, Seamus Harnedy never having won a medal, having given donkey's years of service to Cork hurling.
1: So you'd hope for them.
0: If it was the heart ruling the head, I think all the neutrals would love to see Cork win.
1: Well, especially for Patrick Horgan, you know, for being such an ambassador for hurling, an incredible hurler.
0: Now, that being said, there's a lot of people don't like Cork. A lot of people out there that think Cork are arrogant and have this divine right to win. It's true.
1: Right.
0: And
1: it's a bit like Manchester United.
0: They're in every county.
1: ABU is a bit like that. Anybody but United, anybody but Cork?
0: Possibly a little ABC.
1: ABC.
0: There's a little bit of that going around. But I mean, like it or not, we in GAA terms have that little bit of arrogance going on and a divine right almost to win. Now, you say anyone in their right mind and you haven't won one for 20 years, how could you have a divine right to win?
1: Yeah.
0: But that kind of reputation sticks. And, you know, could you ever see yourself shouting for Dublin?
1: No.
0: Why?
1: I've no allegiance to Dublin. I have no allegiance to Dublin.
0: But that aside.
1: Oh, no, sorry. You mean, it depends who they're playing against.
0: Well, I'm just saying, like.
1: Well, it depends.
0: There's a lot of people.
1: Depends.
0: Just won't shout for Dublin.
1: Oh, I know.
0: There's no one in Cork who will shout for Kerry, I'm sure.
1: Yeah.
0: You know, and
1: I hope the underdogs about it. I presume Tipperary will be underdogs, will they?
0: They'll be shouting for Tip along Kerry.
1: Yeah. Yeah. Well, Cork and Kerry, there ain't much love lost between them at all.
0: No.
1: Yeah.
0: So, you know, there will be a cohort of counties that will just as soon see Tipperary win it and give it to Cork.
1: What does it matter? They'll be at home watching it on the telly.
0: That's right.
1: It'll be the 40,000 people that will be in Croke Park shouting for Cork.
0: Yeah.
1: And just one thing just to say, you know the way that they show it live down in Parky Cueve?
0: I do.
1: On Sunday?
0: In the fan zone.
1: So the tickets go on sale this coming Thursday. They're free, but it's ticketed. I think you can buy a maximum of five. You can get a maximum of five tickets. So it goes on sale this Thursday. You have to get it through FanZone. I think that's right.
0: I know you don't need to draw breath, Claire Jones, but I'm going to ask you just to draw breath for a second.
1: You're going to play Kingfisher.
0: I want to play the Cork anthem again for
1: Kingfisher. Go ahead.
0: Okay?
1: It's on the television now. Have you seen that?
0: Oh, yeah.
1: Yeah.
0: Oh, it's a great song.
1: Goodbye to Frankel Walters, after all.
0: Well, this is
1: they've
0: the one.
1: Been passed out.
0: Can you hear it? Okay, this is Killa. We play a few bars just for the lads. And for Claire Jones.
1: Oh, shit.
0: All right, here's Kingfisher and the Cork Anthem.

0: I will not pay anything from Tipperary. Claire Jones, go away. No, I won't. No, no. And I kept, go on the rebels. I kept my mic live. Oh, purposely.
1: Come on, Norman.
0: No, I'm
1: play
0: not. No,
1: Liam Clancy. Well, look, it's the rocky road to Dublin. So it was for both teams. And it's Liam Clancy from Tipperary. So come on, I'm impartial for 2 minutes.
0: No, I refuse.
1: Oh my God.
0: I totally refuse.
1: You're playing. Born under the wrong star sign. You should be a Taurus, which is the bull. Go on, play track. I have it lined up for you.
0: You showed your true colours there now.
1: Just press play.
0: I won't.
1: Oh, God almighty, you're stubborn out.
0: I won't.
1: Well, for that now, I'm going to shout for Tipperary.
0: Where is it? You want me to play? Okay.
1: Off we go. Rocky Road to Dublin. Liam Clancy.
0: Is this it?
1: Yeah.

0: his father.
1: What's this got to do with Tipperary?
2: Liam Clancy, he's from Tipperary.
1: I can hear that.
2: Oh, no, it's the truth. Come on, I don't have those.
1: My mother's cousins are from Tipperary.
2: Well, there you go. Come on, play it out.
1: She's like a real teacher. Go on, play it out. Play it out.

0: Some singer Liam Clancy.
1: And I'm not enjoying this one bit.
0: Okay, well, look, they're both
1: smuggled. You weren't laughing when Killer was on.
0: They're both on the rocky road to Dublin, the two of them. They're both teams.
1: I've had enough.
0: Oh, God almighty. Go back to your... Bring back Frank and Walters.
1: Rebels. Say it. Come on, the Rebels.
0: Bring back Frank and Walters.
1: I'll play the rest of
0: After all. Okay, play the rest of King Fisher's Oak.
1: It's all gone. It's finished.
0: It's all gone.
1: All okay. Over. So, anyway...
0: Norman, have a great day.
1: You showed your true colours there, Claire.
0: Ara, I just want to be a little bit impartial for a few minutes, even though I live in Cork, but I want to be a little bit impartial.
1: No, you just want Tip to win. I know, but it's only...
0: No, I
1: don't. Nobody
0: not.
1: Look at you.
0: I don't really. I'll wear my red jersey next week. Win
1: and
0: or lose.
1: I won't be here. Actually, I won't be here next week or the week after because it's what I do in my work. I have to be... Now, have a thought for this. Could you imagine me last year?
0: I know.
1: And
0: I know
1: I was numb on the Hogan stand. I couldn't talk for an hour right then.
0: Well, that must have been a change.
1: I was in shock. And I had...
0: Why were you arrogant?
1: Listen.
0: Yeah, I'm listening.
1: I had to take myself to the Clare banquet, right? And then turn up at the Clare homecoming in Ennis last year.
0: I remember you
1: and
0: going to that.
1: Bits.
0: I know.
1: Right?
0: I know.
1: This year...
0: My heart bleeds.
1: Go on.
0: For you.
1: It does, yeah. And...
0: Well, this year we hope you'll be down.
1: There's no camera here because people would see a mile through you. My heart bleeds through and you're smiling at me.
0: Well, what time are they due home next Monday then, one way or the other? I suppose they'll be getting the 3 o'clock train.
1: I don't want
0: train.
1: To face what I faced last year again, Blair. I don't. Because
0: well, all you can do is go and shout your best on Sunday.
1: If Cork lose... I'm going to have to go to the Tipperary banquet next Sunday night as a Cork man and then go to Semple Stadium next Monday. I don't even want to think about it.
0: Well, don't think about it. Just keep thinking
1: it's
0: about Patrick
1: home.
0: Street.
1: It's coming home.
0: Okay, it's coming home.
1: So, anyway, the upshot of all that is I won't be here next Monday.
0: Okay.
1: And I won't be here the following Monday.
0: Okay.
1: So... You're going to have to find someone else to talk to.
0: I'll miss you.
1: And I'll miss you too.
0: Enjoy next week is all I can say. Best of luck to both teams.
1: Thank you, Claire.
0: And I hope there's a great match.
1: And you hope Cork win, don't you?
0: We hope they shade it by a point.
1: She can't say it.
0: Is there extra time, by the way?
1: Julia, you said that. We hope,
0: will there
1: I
0: be
1: hope they shade it.
0: Is it extra time or replay?
1: Extra time, I would say.
0: Would
1: They'll
0: you
1: finish it, yeah.
0: Will they finish it? They have to finish it, do
1: so.
0: They?
1: Okay. Unless it's a draw after extra time, because I cannot,
0: well, they go to penalties.
1: I can't. Well, that's what happened in Munster. I don't know is the answer.
0: Okay.
1: I can't see it. I'd say they'll play it next Saturday.
0: I'll ask Mrs. Google when you play your
1: play
0: first song.
1: They'll play it on the Saturday.
0: Oh, okay. I'll ask Mrs. Google when you're playing your next song. Goodbye, Norman.
1: Bye, Claire.
0: Have a good week.
1: And I look forward to seeing you...
0: In 3 weeks' time.
1: 3 weeks' time.
0: Wow.
1: We'll have plenty to catch up.
0: Take care.
1: All
0: bye.
1: Right. Thanks, Claire Jones.
0: Okay. Bye-bye.
1: You're welcome to Music of the Night with me, Norman Pratt. It's 26 minutes past 8. And I've had a great look at the playlist while we were chatting, and I'm going to give you a few names that are on it. John Smith makes it. Leif Vollebæk is there. Patty Griffin. Natalie Merchant. A guy called Joe Pug. Matthew Wright and Katie Malua are... But a few mentioned. And then from an Irish point of view, well, we've already had Kingfisher. Amble will be there. Damien Dempsey gets on the list. Declan O'Rourke. John Doyle. Jesse Buckley is on again. Yep. Niamh Regan. Great stuff. And Mick Flannery. They're all coming up on tonight's edition of Music of the Night. Right, we're going to get straight into it because all the chat has happened. So, sorry. I meant to push the pause button on that. So... We're going to start off with a piece of music on tonight's programme, and it comes from Jack Johnson, and this is a really, really nice song, nice catchy song. It's called Don't Look Now. It's Music of the Night.

There you have it. Damien Dempsey and Apple of My Eye. That's a great song. Really like that. You're listening to Music of the Night with me, Norman Pratt, and I'm just going to try and pick out the next piece of music for you. It's coming from Katie Malua. And you know that feeling when you're just down in the dumps and you don't feel like doing anything, and if somebody asked you to go out and maybe go to a dance or go out on the tiles, as they used to say, and you just feel so down and so low and so bad that the last thing you want to do is to dance. Well, this was the backstory to the Katie Malua song that we have chosen for you, and it's called Never Felt Less Like Dancing.

Right, I'd like to give a shout out to our, I suppose, our veteran, he won't mind me saying that, I'm sure, our veteran and esteemed presenter, Barra O'Keefe, who did send us in a text saying, this is from Barra, surprised to hear you say Kerry won't shout for Cork, considering the huge influx of Cork people for holidays and Sunday trips. God, Barra, I'll tell you, I know people who have been in Kerry for Cork matches when Kerry weren't involved, and they always, always seem to shout for Cork. Or sorry, against Cork. So I'm sorry to report it, Barra, but you're wrong. Kerry people don't seem to like Cork, and I think the feelings are pretty mutual when it comes to GAA. And then Barra went on to say, bit of good news here, just had a blood nose and it was red. Thank God for that. Good sign for Sunday, says Barra. So, anyway, that's all good news. And thank you, Barra, for listening. We always love to know you're around because you are one of our most respected and esteemed presenters here on Cork City Community Radio, because you've done hours and hours and hours and years and years and years of broadcasting here. And I know the work that goes into your program because I kind of sat here doing the controls a few times, and I know you put hours into your research. And it's the Trad Show, and it's on every Monday with Barra O'Keefe. I think it's 11 to 12, but if you go online, go on the website cr.ie, you'll see the accurate information, just in case I have the times wrong. But Barra's program, the Trad Show, is going on for donkey's years, and it still has all its same charm and appeal. So thank you, Barra. Like the man himself, he has charm and appeal as well. Right, we're going to get on with the music, and there's a girl called Caitlin Canty. When I first came across Caitlin Canty, I kind of was, right, I must check her out insofar as to see where she was from. Was she Irish? What were her connections? What part of Ireland was she from? To find none of the above is true. Caitlin Canty is in America, and the contact or the connections to Ireland kind of go back to the great, great, great granddad. And that's where her Irish connections are deep rooted. But they're well back in terms of the layers that get you to kind of the real Irish blood. So she's a lovely, lovely singer. And the song we have lined up for you is a song called Motel. Once again, her name is Caitlin Canty.

That's a good song. First time we've featured him on the program. His name is Matthew Wright, and the song is called The Righteous Standalone. Matthew Wright, I suppose, is really a session musician. That's where he started, and he would have accompanied some of the best in the business as part of band, being a band member. And that was his first solo single, and it's really, really good. It's about the homeless, and next time we play it, listen to the words carefully, because there's a good message in that. The Righteous Standalone. Right, so he's actually from California too, by the way. He's a US citizen. So we'll go from California, and next let's head to Boston, because Mick Flannery, Irish Mick Flannery, he wrote a great song called Boston, and this is it.

hold that one because we want to play a different song. But that was Mick Flannery and a song called Boston. So we've gone from California to Boston, and the next place then we're heading to is Sunset Boulevard. And of course, as far as Sunset Boulevard is concerned, it's, as far as I know, it's a musical, and it's also a movie. I think I have my facts right in that, yeah. Yeah, Sunset Boulevard is from the 50s, and it's, I think it's a dark comedy film, if I'm not mistaken. And then, of course, it's the musical written by Andrew Lloyd Webber. And that brings me nicely on to keep the theme of Sunset Boulevard going, because the Safe Harbor Festival, and not the one we were talking about with Claire recently. Safe Sounds Harbor Festival, I think that's what we call it. Anyway, it's on Friday, Saturday, and Sunday in Cork in September. So it's on Saturday the 13th. I was just trying to get my facts right for this. Saturday the 13th, my dear friend, well, he's not my friend, but a guy I really like his music for, and that's Leif Vollebæk. We've been featuring him a lot here on the program. And Leif Vollebæk is Sounds from a Safe Harbor. He's going to be playing at that on the Saturday in St. Luke's. And I just want to bring up the events here, if I can just get the gig right. He's, as far as I remember, playing on the Saturday at 2 o'clock. Yeah, that's right, he's featuring in St. Luke's, and it's sold out, by the way, with Angie McMahon. And the song that he first came to my attention with was a song called Sunset Boulevard Expedition, no less. So that's a bit of trivia and a bit, maybe you'll say, a bit of useless information. But Leif Vollebæk is going to take us right up to 9 o'clock with this particular track. And if you can get a ticket to go and see him on Saturday the 13th of September in St. Luke's, it's well worth a listen. He's really good.

0: And this will take us right up to 9 and beyond, because the track is about 8 minutes long. So enjoy it for what it is. It's really nice. And listen out for the choir and the all the orchestra that come into this song. It's really beautiful.
1: When the world comes, I'll listen to that strange intuition.

suppose it's okay to actually talk over this a little bit. That's music from Leif Vollebæk, the guy we've been promoting quite a lot here on the station, on Music of the Night in particular. And he's coming to the Safe Harbour Music Festival, and he will be playing in St. Luke's on Saturday, the 13th of September. And that show is kicking off at 2 p.m. in the afternoon. And Leif, he's an actual multi-instrumentalist. Is that right? Instrumentalist, that's what I should say. Forgive me, what kind of thing was that to say? He's still going on there in the background. But anyway, the night I saw him in Dublin, he sat at the piano, played the piano, he had a guitar on his lap, he played the guitar, then he switched to the microphone, or to the, sorry, the mouth organ, which was kind of, you know, those ones that clip on around your neck and you have it in front of your mouth, and he played that. And then he had his feet operating the acoustic drum on the floor as well. So he was playing four instruments at a time. He's a really, really talented guy. And we're hoping, the great reveal and the great announcement is that Leif will be coming here. We have invited him to come to the station and to give us an interview, and that will happen live here at the station during the course of his visit, or else we may have to pre-record it, but we will let you know all about that, because he's a very, very interesting guy. He's from Canada. Leif Vollebæk, spelt V-O-L-L-E-B-E-K-K. Right, enough about Leif, says you. It's 9:05, and you're welcome to part two of Music of the Night. And back to the music we'll go. And we're going to give you a blast of Irish artists, I think, now for a while. And we'll kick it all off with Amble. And we'll have, let's see, Laura Elizabeth Hughes will be in there. Declan O'Rourke will be in there. And just looking for one more. Oh, yeah, John Doyle. I'll tell you a bit about him in a while. But as we said, we'll start with Amble. And a great song is called Swan Song.

So see.

Hey Barra, if you're still listening, it's a Kerry singer. I played her to make my peace with the kingdom. That's a song called All Right to Be All Wrong, although otherwise known as the Dreamer's Song. And that's, of course, Kerry's own little diamond, Jesse Buckley. That's a gorgeous, gorgeous song. I'm at peace with Kerry when I hear music like that. But when it comes to sport, ain't going to happen. It's 16 minutes past nine and you're listening to Music of the Night with me, Norman Pratt. Now, coming up is a song that I've tried to play for weeks. It's my own fault. I put it on the playlist several times and never got around to play it, but it's lined up next. And it's a song actually called Barbara Allen. And it features the singing and the instrument playing of an Irishman called John Doyle. So I'm going to tell you a little bit about John Doyle and a little bit about Barbara Allen. Actually, the poem Barbara Allen is a traditional ballad. That means it was passed down orally for a long time before being written down, actually. So some sources say that the earliest written reference to it dates back to 1966 in Samuel Pepys' diary, no less. However, the original author is still unknown to this very day. And ballads, I suppose, like Barbara Allen, were typically shared through song and storytelling for generations before being recorded. So this next song eventually did get recorded by several people. I know Joan Baez actually did a version of it. But we wanted to kind of keep the Irish theme going. And John Doyle was born in 71. I'm just doing my maths here. That makes him 54, I believe. And he's an Irish-American guitarist and singer known for his work with Solus and Usher's Island, as well as for his collaborations with many traditional Irish musicians as well, including Liz Carl, Michael McGoldrick, John McCusker, Andy Irvine, and Eileen Ivers. And he would tour then with the likes of Joan Baez regularly and Mary Chapin Carpenter. And then he does his own solo work as well. He's considered actually to be among the very best, one of the very best traditional Irish guitar players, distinguished for his driving rhythm and virtuosic melody playing. He is also a well-regarded singer who collects and performs little-known songs, giving them his own touch. That's exactly what he's done here. He was actually born in Dublin. He emigrated to the US in 1991. He lives in North Carolina, of all places. So that's John Doyle. We've given it the big intro. Sometimes when I do that, I kick myself because the right song doesn't come on. But I'm fairly confident, I'm really confident this time, that you're going to hear the voice of John Doyle and the song called Barbara Allen.

thing of beauty. I hope you're enjoying the music coming down the stretch. That was Declan O'Rourke and the Stars over Kinvara. Now, from Kinvara, we go to Clare Castle in County Mayo. And there's a guy there by the name of Niall McCabe making it big. He's doing lots of gigs and he's really, really drawing in the crowds at the moment. If you haven't already heard about him, he's an acclaimed singer-songwriter from Clare Island, County Mayo. And he has made a name for himself by blending the rich storytelling traditions of the Irish music with the soulful sounds of folk and Americana. I hope you understand all that, what that's about, but you'll certainly know after listening to him. It's a great song, it's called The Ground Below. And we'll have Niamh Regan just after this.

lies can ease it all. You took the easy way out. Wasn't easy at all.

one of my favorite Irish artists who's currently on tour around the country. Her name is Niamh Regan, and that's a song called Take It Easy. And sure, why wouldn't you take it easy of a Monday night, as they say. You're listening to Music of the Night, and don't forget, if you have not heard the programme so far and you've just tuned in, well, you can always listen back every Sunday between 8 and 10. This show, Music of the Night, repeats. That's once again, every Sunday, you get a second chance, second bite of the cherry to tune in and get to hear some of your favourite songs once again. So, speaking of taking it easy, I'd like to wish a speedy recovery to my dear old pal, Phil. And I hope you are taking it easy, Phil, because you broke your ankle. What a lousy break, huh? A lousy thing to happen. But anyway, I hope that you're getting around a little bit, and I hope you're being sensible, and I hope you're minding yourself and being good to yourself. And most of all, and I know you are, but I'm going to say that, I hope you're listening to tonight's edition of Music of the Night, and we'll dedicate that song from Niamh Regan called Take It Easy to you, Phil. And speaking just of Niamh Regan touring, just to remind you that, and I've never been to the venue myself on a personal level, but Niamh Regan, and I will highly recommend you, anyone who just likes to go and hear good music, to go to the Briary Gap in Macroom on October the 25th, because if you go there, Niamh Regan is playing live in Macroom, and it's a treat to behold, and you'll really be treating yourself to a great musical night. So don't say you haven't been warned. Niamh Regan is on tour. She's doing Kilkenny. I think she's going to Kilkenny in October the 16th. She's in Newbridge on October the 4th, and so on and so forth. But she's in Londonderry, actually. We'll just call it Derry for now. She's there on October the 3rd, but she's in the Briary Gap in Macroom on October the 25th, and it is an 8 p.m. start. I don't know the price of the tickets, but they're usually around 30 quid, something like that, but she's well worth going to see. We're going to take some music now from Patty Griffin, and also from, let me just have a look, John Smith. So they're coming up next. We're going to start with Patty Griffin, Let Him Fly, and that then will be simply followed by John Smith. What a performer this guy is, John Smith. And I'm sure lots of Cork people have seen him, because he comes to Collins, he comes to the White Horse, he plays the Lobby, he does, you know, when the Lobby was there, and he does lots of local gigs, but he's a sheer entertainer. You like his song, it's coming up called Save My Life. But we'll start with Patty Griffin and Let Him Fly.

First time on Music of the Night, that's a guy called K. Alan Brown, and he's an American country music singer and songwriter. He actually first garnered a mass following, apparently, on social media when he released his debut extended play, Closer, in June 2015, and followed it up with a single, Used to Love You Sober. Some of you might be familiar with that. The said same man, Kane Brown, is coming, according to Ticketmaster. It's a great reveal again. Kane Brown performs in Dublin on Friday, the 3rd of October, 2025. And he's playing in the Three Arena. I'll just confirm that now. Yeah, he's playing a show in Dublin's Three Arena where he will headline the gig. So his name is Kane Alan Brown. And the song that we played for you there was a song called it was called Cold Spot. Right, we're into the home straight. We've got about 12 minutes left, so that gives us just about enough time for three songs if I don't talk too much, as it were. So, a guy we flagged up at the top of the program, his name is Joe Pug, and a song with a very unusual title, you'd have to say. It's called Flood in Colour.

She's Australian, and it was her first time featuring on Music of the Night. Her name is Melissa Morrison Higgins, and she otherwise goes as Missy Higgins. And that was a lovely song, The Way You Look Tonight. Right, we've got one more piece of music to go, and the music we saved for the last track is coming from a band called Over the Rhine. R-H-I-N-E, that's the Rhine, the River Rhine, and they're an American band, and they're really kind of folky based. They're from Ohio. I think they actually come from Cincinnati, and they have been quite a diverse kind of a band, really, and they've kind of settled down. They got a bit freaky for a while, but now they've settled down, really settled down, and they've started to play kind of that kind of music and that kind of genre that really suits this program. So the last song of the evening and the last word goes to this band featuring on the program for the first time. We won't get all of it in, but we'll get back to it another night. It's called Days Like This, and it's not the Van Morrison song.